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0: You heard Everyone's Coming to New York from Escape from New York, followed by Moto Bunny by Moto Bunny. They can haunt me anytime. Then Rock Lobster by the B-52s. And finally, Once in a Lifetime by the Talking Heads. Now, from the Hollywood Horror Vault of Trailers, a movie with a sweet story about a boy who loved his mummy.
1: Here we have a quiet little motel, when in fact it has now become known as the scene of the crime.
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8: Put me down!
9: Mother! Oh, God! Mother!
3: What are you running away from?
10: She looked like a wrong one to you.
3: It's not as if she were a maniac. She just goes a little mad sometimes.
11: Why, she wouldn't even harm a fly.

That was Sword of Damocles from Rocky Horror Picture Show, actually sung by Rocky himself. Then That Thing You Do by The Wonders from the film That Thing You Do. Am I repeating myself? Haunting followed from Nosferatu. Well, alas, that ends another ghastly episode of the show, I'm afraid. I want to thank all my freak zombies and midnight creepy crawlers for listening. Rise up again next time and slither your way over. I'll leave the gates open so you can get into...

0: week. And I'm glad I haven't seen that Peter Creepy around.
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0: What are you doing here?
1: Because you're always early. You never finish the show on time.
0: Well, okay. 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
1: Thanks. The bones are as old as your jokes.

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0: Soon after humans began to walk upright, they invented folk music, and folk music was the only music, and it was good. 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

Happy Polka Sunday morning, and welcome to the Sunday Morning Polka Show with your host, David Jackson. Sunday morning, well, it's any day you actually want it to be, because you can listen to this show anytime you want. That's the freedom that we bring you here. Hey, we started off the show with Hey Cavalier from Marion Lush, and then we played the Unsung Heroes from Badenov. That's a tribute to Larry Szabo and the Glass Town Sound. On the weekend of July 25th and 26th, you can hear the Badenov Orchestra down in the Glass Town Sound's old stomping grounds at All Saints Festival in Rossford, Ohio. Yes, you can. Here on the Sunday Morning Polka Show, we strive every week to bring you the finest in polkas, waltzes, and obedics, primarily in the Polish-American style, but some other styles mixed in as well. Of course, we try to bring you an occasional mystery tune. Sometimes the more mysterious, the better. We also do news from Poland and the Polish word of the day. Some weeks the music matches up to those features. Some weeks it doesn't. But in any case, we try to bring you a fine hour of entertainment, because you're willing to take some time out of your busy life to spend that time with us, and we do thank you for it. This week, the Polish word of the day is stew. Stew. And it comes to us from transparent.com. More importantly, it means table. Here it is in a sentence. Po każdym posiłku sprzątamy ze stołu. We clear the table after every meal.

0: Jean-Claude, thank you so very much. Thank you. A big hand, everybody. Richie Gamuka on a vocal. There you go. One called the White Table Polka. Let's give him a big round of applause.
1: Now is the time to make plans for the Summer Music Fest in Frankenmuth, Michigan. 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

got. Well, well, well, we hope you like that collection of music. We heard The White Table from Lenny Gamulka live from the Summer Music Festival in Frankenmuth, Michigan. We heard Our Favorite Dish from Marion Lush. We heard a great song from Eddie Jima that he chose to call The Free Lunch. I think I heard some other songs in there as well. And then we heard Breakfast at Tiffany's from the Chardon Polka Band. Well, here we are on the Sunday Morning Polka Show. We're about halfway through. We're just cooking along. Everyone's enjoying themselves. What more can you ask for? I would say you could ask for the news from Poland. This week, the news from Poland comes to us from Notes from Poland. Here's the headline. Poland joins EU satellite project developing European alternative to Starlink. Poland has joined a European Union project developing a secure satellite internet service that would provide an alternative to networks such as Starlink. Warsaw has committed 656 million euros, 2.8 billion zloty, to the IRIS Squared or IRIS 2 program, with the money coming from Poland's EU post-pandemic recovery funds. In return for joining the project, Poland will gain access to the secure satellite communications network for government institutions, the armed forces, and emergency services, while the growing Polish space industry will be eligible to compete for contracts linked to the development of the constellation. This is a big day for Poland, the eastern flank in the entire European Union, declared the EU's Defense and Space Commissioner Andrius Kubilius at a signing ceremony in Warsaw. By investing in space, Poland is investing in its security, its economy, and its future. Speaking alongside him, Poland's Interior Minister Marcin Kierwiński said that IRIS would help ensure our security and strategic independence, while demonstrating that Poland aims to be a leader in the European space industry and remain at the center of EU security efforts. No single country is able to build such a satellite constellation so efficiently, which is why we are joining this major project to be a part of it and one of its managers, he added. And that's the news from Poland.

Well, there went a fun collection of music. We heard Satellite Polka from Brave Combo. Yes, indeed we did. We heard Flying from Ray J. And each and every one of the carousels, the Moonbeam Waltz from the Al Ray Combo. We heard Sky Blue Obedic from Rick Gazda. And then we heard Moonlight from the News. Close enough to the top of the hour for us. No, not the top of the hour. What the heck am I saying? Close enough to the two-thirds mark for us to go ahead and bring you the fabulous, famous six-song set of polka music.

Well, we certainly hope you made it to this point. That was an incredibly fun, at least for me anyway, Fabulous Famous six-song set, and I hope you enjoyed some of it too. We heard The Streets of Bakersfield from the polka country musician Skyline from Bob Zielinski. We heard Polish Dish from Ed Bozoinczyk. Just makes you hungry hearing all those delicious food items. Then we heard Christmas in July music, Christmas Time is Coming from the Waltons. Yes, it is. And then we heard Annette Jacob but playing the Waltons theme on the organ. We finished up with What a Dish from Little Wally. Well, now for sure it's close enough to the top of the hour for us to tell you Jinkuya Banzai. For tuning into the Sunday Morning Polka Show, boy, howdy, we do appreciate it. If the good Lord's willing and the creeks don't rise, we will be back next week. It's going to be some excellent music after the chatting stops, so do stick around. But until next week, do zobaczenia. Bye-bye.

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3: Yeah.
2: I thought that was
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So, that old, I got this version off this is an old John Estes, old Sleepy John Estes, I think originally did this song. Nobody, a lot of these old tunes, nobody really knows who did them. But it said, but Furry Lewis did it kind of.

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When the train left the station, the mule lay down and died. I said, my baby, bring me back $20 bill. 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

Don't come on me. And I'm out of short day. Hot stone fell on me. Oh, another lonely night. Another night.

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2: And everything Marv said is true. Hey, good morning. I'm McKinley Smith. I'm doing the Blues Breakfast for you today. I'm going to start it out like I always do with a bit of Muddy Waters.

0: Yeah. Hey, he's had some automotive tunes opening things up. Mitch Woods and his Rocket 88s doing Solid Gold Cadillac. Before that, ZZ Top, a favorite of the show. She loves my automobile. Mr. James Peterson said, don't let the devil ride unless he's going to pay for gas. And Tiger in Your Tank by Muddy Waters. Now, speaking of putting tigers in your tank, driving by the gas station on my way to the show today, it's $3.89 right now in Bowling Green, but let me share some other prices with you. If you're out in California, you're paying $5.63 is the average price. Don't go to Hawaii to drive around $5.46. The average price in Ohio is $3.90. And in the lovely state of Washington, the average price for gasoline out there is $5.10. And I know we got some new friends listening out in Washington. I want to welcome all you folks. Now, if you want to save some money, you could drive to Indiana and fill up your tank. 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So there's value out there if you look for it, folks. 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I'm going to tell you all about it right after this.
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0: As I mentioned, there's lots of things going on today. First of all, my cohort, Mr. Kenny Rogers, is having one of his legendary parties today. Corduroy Road and Leadfoot Granny are going to be providing the live music. So if you know Kenny, and who doesn't know Kenny, there'll be a plethora of people out there. It'll be one of the best parties of the year. Check it out if you're a friend of Kenny's. If you're not, stay away. Also, there's going to be a celebration of life for the coolest guy I ever knew, Mr. Michael Peslinkas. He passed away either January or February, and we are having a very special celebration of his life today. We'll be talking more about that later on. And today is the annual Blues, Brews, and Brats in Waterville, Ohio. That show is going to open up with the Toledo Rhythm and Blue All-Stars. Our good friend Ian is going to be leading the good, the blues, and the bad. Main man Bobby G, Stormy Monday, and Ramona Collins will be joining that group. Second act on the stage is going to be Bywater Call. We'll be talking about them a little later. And capping it all off is Mr. Mud Morganfield. So that's going to be a fine show in Waterville, Ohio. It's a beautiful day for the blues. Get out there and enjoy it if you can. Let's listen to some Bobby G right now. From Still Standing, this is Moving On.

All right, the son of the late, great Muddy Waters, that's Mud Morganfield, and he'll be headlining this year's Blues, Brews, and Brats in beautiful Waterville, Ohio. We just heard, they call me the Muds. Second act on that bill today is going to be a band out of Toronto called Bywater Call. They're a seven-piece band. They've got horns and a female singer. They do they're not just strictly blues. They do that Southern soul stuff. They're going to be very entertaining, and that's a great, great, great band. And then starting out is going to be the Toledo Rhythm and Blues All-Stars, and part of that group is going to be my main man, Mr. Bobby G. And you heard Mr. G do Moving On, I believe. Hey, you're listening to the Blues Breakfast. It's WBGU. It's 88.1 in Bowling Green, Ohio, where it's currently 70-some degrees. We're going to get up to 81 with a low of 56. Going to be a partly sunny day, which is just right for all the outdoor events going on today. Got a 40% chance of rain tomorrow with a high of 85, a 65% chance of rain on Monday with a high of 86. And I think that high on Sunday is 85. And if I misspoke, then that's all right. And more chance of rain on Tuesday. Now, in beautiful Richland, Washington, they're going to have a high of 93 degrees today with a red flag warning. I don't know what the heck that means, but for you folks out there in Washington, watch out for that. I mentioned that because we're going to have a special guest on towards the end of the show today. Gentleman's going to... We're going to surprise you. He's a good friend of a good friend of mine, and that's good enough for me. So we're going to stay tuned for that. By 11:45, we got a special guest from the state of Washington coming on. So, all right, I'm going to jump into the top 25 right now. You can see and listen to the top 25 if you go to our website, thebluesbreakfast.com. Kenny always does a great job putting those up there. I want to thank our main man, Dylan, for keeping that website going for us. And we're going to listen to one, Selwyn Birchwood. We're going to get a little religious here. We're going to go to the church, the Electric Swamp Funky Blues. I don't know what I'm doing. The Church of Electric Swamp Funky Blues right here for you on the Blues Breakfast.

Yeah, brand new music from Jovan Webb. His new CD is called Son of a Sinner. I think that was a Delbert McClinton tune. Every time I roll the dice, Mr. Jovan Webb. Before that, Stephen Hillshine Band live at the Chicago Blues Festival. We heard them do It Hurts Me Too. Not the song I wanted to play, but I played it anyway by Imani Burnsham. Roots and Wings is his CD. We heard Fastlane. And we started out getting Religion from Selwyn Birchwood from the Electric Swamp Funkin' Blues, the Church of Electric Swamp Funkin' Blues, all for you here on the Blues Breakfast. I'm McKinley Smith. You're listening to WBGU. We're 88.1 in Bowling Green, Ohio. And I mentioned one of the things going on today is a celebration of life for my late great friend, Mr. Michael Peslinkas. Passed away earlier this year at the age of 89. I've said it, and I mean it from the bottom of my heart, the coolest guy I've ever met in my life. Very lucky to have had known him and have him been a part of my life. He always played third Thursday table tennis with us, and even at 89, he could keep that ball going. There was one particular third Thursday where Michael was going for a ball, lost his balance, took a spill on the hard concrete of my garage. Everybody was worried, but he bounced right up and kept on playing. Michael was born in Brooklyn, New York. He used to go to Ebbets Field. He saw Jackie Robinson play baseball. Michael got his musician's license. What's the word I'm looking for? His union card. He got his musician's union card at the age of 15. He played with Cab Calloway. He traveled all over the world. He was an educator and an all-around good guy. And also, one of the funnier guys I've ever known. In fact, he was almost as funny as Dr. Dick Goldberger. But Michael used to write limericks, and I'm going to recite one for you right now. This is one of Michael's originals, all right? There once was a girl from Toledo who had an aquatic libido. She'd act like a fool when she went to the pool and do any guy in a Speedo. So we're going to play, and the other thing, Michael, when he got his musician's union card, a great jazz piano player. We used to go to the Chop House and watch him play. Not just jazz, he could play anything on those 88 keys. So we're going to play a bunch of piano playing music for Michael right now. We love you. We miss you. I play this song a lot because I like it a lot. This is Ray Charles doing A Mess Around.

All right, some good piano music, thinking about my good late friend, Mr. Michael Pislinkis. That was Dr. John doing the Basin Street Blues. Before that, Marcia Ball, Shake a Leg. And we started with Mr. Ray Charles doing the Mess Around. You're listening to The Blues Breakfast, WBGU. We're 88.1 in beautiful Bowling Green, Ohio. If you just tuned in, I mentioned that today is the show of the annual Blues Brews and Brats in Waterville, Ohio. Always have a great lineup. Thank my main man, Mr. John Henry, for putting that together every year. They've been doing that about 10 years or so now, at least. And it's right on the main street there in Waterville. The price is right. All kind of good food, good brew, and good music. So you can't go too far wrong. Once again, the Toledo Rhythm and Blues All-Stars will be starting things out. And then they're going to have a band from Toronto, Canada called Bywater Call. Not just a blues band, but they've got horns. They've got a great female lead singer. Very entertaining. That'll be a good thing. And then they're going to cap it off with Mud Morganfield, the son of the late, great Muddy Waters. So let's listen to some of them folks right now. Started out with my main man, Bobby G, from the CD Still Standing. And he is. This is Still Standing.

Yeah, he's headlining today's Rock, Rhythm, and Blues. That's Mud Morganfield doing Blues in My Shoes. And right before you hear Mud this afternoon or this evening will be Bywater Call, As If was the tune we just heard. And we started out with my main man from Toledo, Ohio, Mr. Bobby G, still standing. All for you here on the Blues Breakfast. Hey, speaking of local blues things, we lost another great guy in the Toledo area blues scene, Mr. John Rockwood. John, known all over the country as a blues photographer. He started taking pictures of blues acts back at the Ann Arbor Blues Festival. And any blues act or any act really that came into the Toledo area, John was there with his camera. He and Bob Seaman started Blue Suit Records, put out over 20 releases through that. John and Bob did their own radio show called The Root Hoot. He was known as Porkchop Johnny Dupree, along with Lonesome Bob. I got to meet John when Rod and I first started doing the show. By the way, last month, 38 years ago, I started doing this silly thing behind the microphone. But anyway, John invited Rod and I up to see James Cotton. Saw James Cotton at a theater in downtown Toledo. And so that was the first time that I met Mr. Rockwood in person. Just a very cool guy, did so much, and well-respected. You can he's got a couple books, photography books of blues are worth checking out. And you can go to 3rd Street

to the Firefly Festival in downtown Bowling Green. They always have live music there. And I saw the Howard's Band with my main man Steve Feehan and Billy on guitar. They were very, very cool. And that was a very enjoyable evening of blues. And there'll be coming up more music downtown Bowling Green. The annual Black Swamp Arts Festival always happens the weekend after Labor Day. And Chris Canis is going to return. He was their blues act last year, and he was so good, they're bringing him back. So let's listen to some Chris right now from his Detroit CD. This is Blues, Blues, Blues.

0: All right. Hey, we started out that big set of blues with Chris Canis. Remember, he's going to be playing at the Black Swamp Arts Festival coming up in September. Check out their website for everybody that's going to be there. Then I like to play a set of female artists for the Atomic Mama, because she always used to like to do that. So we heard Shamika Copeland, another artist that was at the Black Swamp Arts Festival. Shamika did I Sing the Blues. Then we had Thornetta Davis, I Need a Whole Lot of Lovin'. Eliza Neals did One Monkey, and then we heard Trudy Lynn, When I've Been Drinking. All right, I've got a caller on the phone right now. I'm going to get to him right now, but you know, we only got one rule on the Blues Breakfast. You can't play too much Johnny Winter. Ain't that right, Marv?
1: Hey, it's Marv Olin. Johnny Winter, bacon, and the Blues Breakfast. Three things you can never have too much of on a Saturday morning. 88.1 FM WBGU, Bowling Green, Ohio.

0: for sure.
1: Yeah, Mr. Johnny Winter, blues so bad. You're listening to the Blues Breakfast, WBGU 88.1 in Bowling Green, Ohio. As promised, I got a special guest on the line. This gentleman's from Richland, Washington. Now, there's a lot of things in life that can give you the blues, all right? Love and money, or the lack thereof, probably top the list. But that's kind of how it goes, you know. When things go wrong, you got the blues. Now, you know, you could have a great car, but, you know, if you got thousands of dollars in car repair, that gives you the blues, you know. And blues can be serious, like losing a friend, or it could be more trivial things like a bad round of golf. So I got a guy on the line right now who knows a little bit something about a bad round of golf, Mr. Greg Hayward. Hey, good morning, Greg.
2: Good morning, Mackenzie.
1: All right, how you doing, my good friend?
2: I am doing great.
1: All right, great's a good way to be doing. I'll tell you, you're a good friend of my good friend, Dr. Dick. Tell us a little bit about yourself and why I got you on the air today.
2: Well, you know, I've been a kind of a closet musician for a number of years and write original songs. And I've never, if I would have spent as much time playing guitar as I have trying to get good at golf, I would be a guitar god for sure.
1: Don't give up, buddy. Don't give up, you know.
2: No, I still got a couple, three of them staring at me right now in my studio at home.
1: All right. So your CD is called Songs from Columbia Point. Tell us about the CD and that particular golf course.
2: Yeah, the golf course is in Richland. I live in Kennewick, and nobody knows where Kennewick and Richland stop and the other one starts. It's called the Tri-Cities in eastern Washington. But Columbia Point is right along the Columbia River in Richland. It was 26 years ago or so they remade it from an older golf course, and turned out to be really nice. I mean, it's a beautiful golf course and reasonably priced, and we play out there three or four days a week, like a lot of retired guys that want to keep walking, and we walk typically rather than take.
1: That's good. I respect that.
2: Yeah.
1: So how did you get the idea for Songs from Columbia Point? Because, like, well, for our listeners that don't know what I'm talking about, this is a CD with golf themed songs. Now, there's only one blues song on it, but they're all very clever and witty. So, how did you get this idea?
2: Well, we have on the back of the CD, there's this blonde in there. I tried to put Heidi Klum in there because one of the guys had kind of a little crush on Heidi Klum. And so we started playing 16, 17, and 18 of our normal skins game and doubling the skins. And so that turned into a song, and people were giving me, about 5 years ago, I was a vegan. I was a vegan for 5 years, and then I started eating meat again, and so Vegan Golfer was a tune that I came up with. So it just kind of snowballed, you know, with things that guys will say in a round of golf, you know, should we move up to the white tees? You know, we're getting older, and things like that. And so these kind of things just gel, and writing songs usually comes pretty easy to me, and the ones that are good just kind of fall out, and that's what happened with these 10 songs.
1: All right, very cool. Now, there is a gorgeous woman on the back of the cover there, but who are these other ugly rascals there?
2: Well, I'm standing next to Heidi with the fedora on, and on my right is Dick Goldberger, your friend and mine. And then we've got Keith Klein, who is standing on the left of Heidi. Reed Baldor is in the middle there. And the guy in the back, you can just barely see his chin. That's Rob Pipo, and he's the one that kind of got us started on Heidi Klum. And then we've got Mark French, who's on the end down there, and Steve Wellsfree, who is in that group as well. There's about 10 of us. Not everybody was there for the photo shoot, but we have a good time.
1: All right, hey, having a good time's what life is all about. So, well, listen, Grant, I really appreciate you taking time out of your morning, because it's early there. You guys had to get up early for your blues breakfast.
2: I get up at 6.
1: Yeah, you know, you got to get that early tea time anyway. So, all right, so without further ado, the moment we've all been waiting for. We're going to listen to Birdie Blues. This is Greg Hayward at Almost In, and let's talk about some bad golf.

0: All right, Greg Hayward and Almost In doing the Birdie Blues from their CD, Songs from Columbia Point. Well, Greg, I appreciate you taking some time out. I'm glad I could share your tune with America here, and I hope you hit them straight and have a good next round, okay?
1: Thanks for having me on.
0: All right. Hey, give my best to Dr. Dick and have a good rest of your day.
1: Okay, thanks much.
0: Thank you very much. All right. Something a little bit different for the Blues Breakfast here. Okay. Hey, on a more serious note, we're having a celebration of life for my great friend Michael Peslinkas today. So I'm going to go out with some good piano music. This is Pine Top Perkins doing the Pine Top Boogie Woogie.

black, I tell you. Now when I tell the horse that one try best hold itself, don't you move a peg. And when I tell you to get it, don't you try your best to get it. Now go ahead and hold yourself. Stop. Now get it. That's what I'm talking about. I don't want y'all to forget, you know, this is my own boogie woogie. 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Now when I tell you to hold yourself this time on the tripod to hold yourself, don't you move a peg. And when I tell you to get it, I want all y'all to boogie woogie. Now go ahead and hold yourself. 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

All right, some piano music, thinking of my good friend Michael Pislink, as we're going to celebrate his life later today. That was Mitch Woods' Big Easy Boogie. Before that, the legendary Otis Spann, Take a Little Walk with Me. And we started out with Pine Top Boogie Woogie, all for you here on the Blues Breakfast. Okay, I got a tune by Michael coming up. This is from Four Nights in February. That was recorded at Grounds for Thought some years back. Michael, Bob Manley, John Johnson, Bob Rex, Flo Metzger, and Tim Berry. Some pretty heavy hitters there. Going to play that in a moment. But before that, one more limerick by Michael. What a guy. All right, here we go. There once was a dentist named Sloan, whose practice was female alone. In a moment of depravity, he filled the wrong cavity, and my, how his practice has grown. Love you, Michael. This is from Four Nights in February.

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1: All right, hey, is that you, Taj?
2: Yep.
1: All right, my man. Hey, this is McKinley Smith with Kenny Rogers, and we're speaking today with Taj Ferent. He's got two shows in Bowling Green coming up on Thursday, September 21st, and Friday, September 22nd. Hey, this Taj, just a little background about you from your website, all right? Taj Ferent may be young, but his natural musical ability surpasses his age. This down-to-earth Aussie kid is more than passionate about playing guitar and is clearly a natural-born rocker through and through. Taj is fortunate to have a very supportive family helping guide and encourage his passion with freedom and balance to enjoy playing and perfect his techniques while still enjoying kid stuff too. Taj, it's great to know you're coming back to Bowling Green. How's things going right now?
2: It's good. We are just driving at the moment. We are going to be in Arkansas in a couple of hours, so yeah.
1: Beautiful. And I assume you're with your dad, Brandon, Cassie, and your sister, Giselle?
2: Yep.
1: All right. Hi, yeah, family.
2: With me at home. But,
3: yeah. How you guys all doing out on the road today? All right?
4: Yeah. Good. We're good. Just driving from Texas. Just had a show down there on Saturday night. So we're just making the trip over to Arkansas to knock the next one out, then straight to Missouri, and then head to you guys.
1: Wonderful. Hey, many of us know how you got started in music in your early years as a performer, but briefly summarize for us, for the listeners that may not be familiar with you.
2: So my dad took me to an AC/DC concert when I was 6 or 7, and I saw Angus come out of the ground playing Shook Me All Night Long, and I said, oh, I want to do that. And I got a guitar for my 7th birthday, and I started playing from there.
3: So, you know, you've been on the road for quite a while now, and you've torn all through, you know, the states lately, and just curious, is there something that people generally find surprising about you when they talk to you and meet you? And like, they don't even expect that from you?
2: I don't know.
4: Probably his maturity, like being 14 now, but like being on the road since he was like 9 or 10, and you know, playing with Santana and Kiss and Rob Thomas and a few of the big names he's been able to sort of grace the stage with. Just how like talented he is, but how humble and I guess, you know, mature he is for his age. I guess that's probably the biggest thing we get a lot.
3: You've actually been on the road quite a few years then already.
4: Yeah, I think we're on his third US tour now in the last sort of 2-3 years, so it's getting busy and he's enjoying the ride.
3: All right, I'm looking at this the background on you here. I know you're coming back to Howard's Club H, and last time you were here you played with Nathan Bryce Band. Is that the one you're touring with currently?
2: Yeah, I tour with them for my tours now, so they're my backline and they do a opening act.
1: Yeah, they were really hot last time there in Howard's, and I know that's going to continue. We want to remind people, you're going to be at Howard's Club H on Thursday, September 21st, and Friday, September 22nd. I know from talking to you last time you were in town, Taj, that you know, you're constantly practicing to hone your guitar skills. What else are you doing to grow as an artist and a performer? Are you writing your own stuff or working on your stage presence? What else you got going on?
2: I mean, I'm writing songs. I released 2 singles. They went number one, which was pretty cool. I'm just working to release my album. So, I mean, I practice still, but I'm more focused on writing at the moment.
1: Yeah, that'll be very interesting to see how, you know, that evolves and your career matures in that way as a not only a performer but a songwriter as well.
3: And Taj, yeah. We noticed the theme behind your current tour. I believe it's a No Talk Anti-Bullying Tour. Can you shed a little light on that and why you chose that theme?
2: So when I was a kid, I used to get bullied quite a lot for having different hair and playing guitar, and I didn't really do sports. So I just wanted to make a tour about saying it's okay to be different.
1: Well, obviously that's a big problem, not only in America, but all over the world. So it's kind of neat that you are, you know, bringing that to light a little bit, you know, as a young man that's gone through it. And maybe you can help some others by doing that. That's very cool of you, Taj.
2: Yeah.
1: Your website mentions the song Cruise is number one on the blues single chart in the USA and Australia. Can you tell us about that tune?
2: So that one actually went number one in the world for blues music. So, yeah, that was number one in the world for blues music. But that song was... That song kind of come together quite quick. It was an instrumental. I had this chord... the chords for it, and so I wrote this hook for it on the guitar as well. So, yeah.
3: So, with all your shows you've been performing and the plaudits you're getting, I'm curious, Taj, have you had a moment where you've had the I've made it moment? And if so, can you explain it a little bit as far as, you know, is there a certain time or any place that you've been somewhere and someone, you just had that feeling, man, I've made it? Has that happened yet?
2: I mean, I haven't really made it yet, but probably the coolest moment that I was like, oh, I've achieved something big was when I played with like Santana or Rob Thomas, when I got to play with like people like that. So, yeah.
3: And as you bump into these mega stars along the way, do you find that they're welcoming to you and have given you guidance?
2: Yeah, they're always pretty pretty nice to me.
3: Yeah,
2: but,
3: nice.
2: Yeah.
1: And well, they should be. Brandon, tell us about Taj's current tour. We know he's coming to Howard's on Thursday, September 21st, and Friday, September 22nd. Where else is he playing on this tour?
4: So, Saturday night, we'll be in Meteor Guitar Gallery in Arkansas. Friday night. And then Sunday afternoon, we're doing a blues and barbecue event in Diamond Music Hall in St. Peter's, Missouri. Then we head to you guys for the two shows back-to-back. He sold out Howard last time, so we thought we'd put two shows on this time back-to-back just in case, like, some people missed out on the last one and we didn't want anyone to miss out on this time. So we'll do the two in Ohio, and then we've got one in Buffalo the following week, New York. Take the kids to see Niagara Falls and, you know, a bit of schooling and education along the journey and a bit of life experience. And then, yeah, I think we've just got so much on offer as well at the moment. Taj's got, you know, plenty of people that want to work with him, and he's got plenty of shows he wants to put together. So we're just riding the journey, and, you know, we've got the tour bus, so we sort of just pick and choose where we want to go. As long as there's fuel in the vehicle, we sort of turn up and do what we do.
3: That's spectacular, man. See, also, you guys have signed up for this Byron Bay Blues Festival over in Australia. That sounds like quite the gig.
4: Yeah, so Byron Bay Blues Festival is actually the largest blues festival, if not one of the largest festivals in the whole country. I think they get about 30 to 40,000 people front of stage, so it's a really big event, and it's something that he's really worked towards pretty religiously the last few years, and you got to sort of have the notoriety. And like I said, he's dropped the first two singles off his album, and he went back to back number one, which has been a really sort of overwhelming but unique experience for a kid that's his age. You know, when you got the big players out there in the blues scene all releasing music at the same time, and they've got big teams around them, and you know, you've got myself and the family and Taj, and then obviously we've got two or three others that sort of help us with social media and sound engineering and that sort of stuff, that our team's really, really small. And for him to go number one back-to-back in the last 2 months with his two first singles has, been pretty overwhelming, but I think it's going to be an interesting ride to see where the next few tracks go. And, you know, to even to get one number one in your career, far less two back-to-back at 14, it's a really big achievement for him, and we couldn't be more proud of him.
3: Yeah, congrats on that. And I'm assuming that would be probably the largest crowd he's ever played for?
4: I think Rob Thomas, and I think when he played with Rob, it was about 30,000-35,000.
3: Nice.
4: I think Santana was a couple of few thousand, Orianthe, Kiss. Like, he's done some really big events now, like, you know, But I think it doesn't matter whether Tigers plays to 30 or 30,000. He just wants to play. He says that to Cass and I every day. And, you know, if he had it his way, he'd play five shows a week. But, you know, old Mama Bear keeps him under ropes and just makes sure that he's got some, you know, child time and time to sort of hang out with his sister and his friends. And he's met a lot of friends in the USA. And now we're basically living here. And we're able to live here now for a few years to help him with his career. So it's just a matter of hitting the ground running and see where we end up.
1: Hey, Taj, you took Bowling Green by storm when you were here last March. I know you're coming back for these two shows at Howard's on the 21st and 22nd of September. But, Taj, you're not just coming back for a couple of shows, are you? Do you want to update our listeners about your future living arrangements?
4: Well, at the moment, we're sort of still looking. Bowling Green's probably going to be our little home away from home, I think, won't it, mate?
2: Yeah.
4: We've got a lot of friends there, and, you know, there's lots of sort of business opportunities as well for us there that we're sort of working on at the moment behind closed doors. But, yeah, I think, you know, Bowling Green will be spending a fair bit of time in your town. And then, yeah, we've got, like, Texas as well. We've got some friends down there that we're going to be commuting with. But, like I said, now we've got the bus, we're able to sort of hit the ground running and be where we need to be.
3: That's just awesome. I'm glad you guys are coming to town. We'll welcome you with open arms. If people would like to find out more about Taj and his studio work and his tour schedule and whatnot, you guys got some kind of contact websites, or what can they look up to find more info?
2: You can just go to www.tajfan.com/shows if you want to look for shows, or if you just go to the homepage on my website, there's some information there as well.
3: Great. And social media, are you doing much of that?
2: I've almost got 2 million followers now on all platforms. So yeah.
3: So you're easy to find.
2: Yeah,
1: you can't hide anymore, brother. You got 2 million people checking you out. So it's very exciting that you're coming back to Bowling Green. We want to make sure you come on into the studio, and when we're doing the Blues Breakfast on Saturday mornings, come on in and sit with us and pick out some songs, and just so everybody can get to know you and make you feel at home right here in Bowling Green, Taj.
2: Thank you.
3: Okay, wishing you guys safe travels and really looking forward to seeing you.
1: All right, hey, thank you very much, you guys. Have a great show, and can't wait to see you Thursday and Friday, September 20th and 21st, right here at home at 21st and 22nd, my bad, right here at Howard's Club H. Take care, folks.

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0: Hi, I'm Trina Lisa Vering. I'm a singer and songwriter from Copenhagen, Denmark. I have a very important message for y'all. 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

goal of the blues, and especially of the Blues Breakfast, is to make you feel good. 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

over your eyes. Who lied and said the skies were the limit? Our spirits are infinite. When the world watches, soul is what's exhibited. The intention is to reset the cores of cores that comes with resistance. Can't grow without pain. Muscles don't gain without tension. We stay 10 toes down in the trenches. We get up, hop fences, jump stargates. 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Hey! 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Our ways wave through the mud and the maze. The system was built because they meant for us to stay in our place and behave, to conform. We've been warned of a cold, cold world, but our light is so warm. Love is a suit of armor that's worn. We are the light, we are the light. We are the right that's been wrong. Look at the

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